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1: I see the bad moon rising. Oh, close to me. The bad joe, you got to go, me on my own. Jambalaya, coffee's bad, feeling I'm low. Got one for the morning, two for the show. 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